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1: How can I not leak it? 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

around. 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
1: Turning on the TV, a man dressed in black says the tensions and waters are rising. 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
14: Good morning. Claire Hazier here. It's Tuesday, baby. I'm kicking off Vibe Breakfast with brand new Noah Khan.

0: Breakfast.
1: Naya Archives with Danger on your Tuesday Vibe Breakfast. How you doing? Claire Hastier here. It is the 12th of May. We are smashing through May, aren't we? And I know it's hard, isn't it? It's hard going back. It's a first full week after another bank holiday. I'll have a little look to see when the next one is, though, all right? We'll be fine. We're going to be fine. And weather looking a lot better today than yesterday. It started off nice yesterday, didn't it? When I left the house, it was bright sunshine, beautiful skies. The birds were singing. The plants were photosynthesizing. Then all of a sudden, it all went wrong, didn't it? That big dark cloud came over and we had all the rain. Not the same story today, though. We got the sunshine throughout most of the day, which is good news. I've got all the big new tunes for you in your breakfast show this morning as well.

0: was Jessie Ware. It's just coming up to 19 past six on your Tuesday morning. How you doing? Claire Hasey, I'm back with you. I'm live with you until 9 o'clock this morning. Hope you're having a good day so far. Let me know what I'm sound checking, by the way. You can get in touch with me, you know. I can do you a shout out, get a tune on for you, or like if you're on a big road trip, I can also tell you where all the traffic is as well. I can do that. I've got ya. 80818. Start your message with the word vibe. Get involved in your local breakfast show. Go on, do it. Make my day. We are going to go for a cheeky little break now. And then after that, right, so pay attention to these adverts, right? Because one of them could be you. You could advertise with us here at Vibe 107.6. We'll even create the whole advertisement for you. Ryan's really, really good at it. So you have a listen at these. 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

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It's coming up to 6:30 on your Tuesday morning. Hope you're having a good one so far. I know it's still so early, innit? 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We've got like news articles and stuff on there. It is a really good website. 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It's Dinner Party on Vibe.

Doechii and Lady Gaga with Runway on your Tuesday Vibe Breakfast. Should we keep this party going, shall we? We've got a big fat party starting in about 45 minutes time. 7:30, twerk before work is going to hit hard today because the sun is shining and I'm feeling summer vibes, and that will reflect the playlist. In the meantime, though, let's keep the party going. Rounding off with Joel Corry and Haven for your 6 o'clock hour.

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9: And a quick look at the weather then. It is beautiful out there already. If you've not looked out your window, have a little peek. 15 degrees today, sunny intervals and a moderate breeze. Get the sun cream out. Summer's back. Doing? Claire Hatier here with your Tuesday Vibe Breakfast. Another jam-packed show for you this morning. Coming up in this hour then, a brilliant news story featuring very happy dogs. Very happy doggies, and there's a lot of them. You're going to want to hear this. We've also got your twerk before work coming up at 7:30. And I'm kicking it all off with brand new music from Olivia Rodrigo.

0: Miley Cyrus with Younger You on your Tuesday Vibe Breakfast. How you doing? Claire Hastier here with you. It's Tuesday and the sun is shining. Feels good, doesn't it? Feels really, really good. Coming up in this hour as well, I don't know if you noticed that Watford has spent a lot of time in the news this week. I've noticed anyway. I'll be telling you all the times I've seen them. I'm talking BBC, I'm talking ITV, and all over the internet as well. If you missed it, don't worry, I will catch you up on all things Watford in the news, okay? Also, don't forget, Twerk Before Work is coming up at 7:30, and it's going to hit hard today. I'm thinking like summer vibes, but I need a little bit of help. So 80818 is a number to message. If you want to get involved in the playlist, please do that. Help a ginger out, will ya? And before we do any of that though, should we do this morning's news story? Because I think this might be one of the cutest news stories I've ever featured. Because in Florida over the weekend, they had the world largest dog pool party held at a Florida park. I know, it's as cute as you think it is, okay? I'm talking dogs in like little high-vis vests. I definitely saw a golden retriever with a little baseball cap on, like strapped behind his ears. It's just too cute, mate, it's too cute. So we're going for a Guinness World Record in Florida, and it's really hot out there at the moment. I mean, we think today's warm, right? In Florida, it is just so much hotter. And these doggies have a lot of hair, so it's quite a lot for them to cool down, you know? But a Miami dog park hosted a pool party with 277 dogs. Oh! In an attempt to break a Guinness World Records title. It was hosted by pet supply company Chewy on Saturday at Chewy Bark Park. Yeah, that's an actual name of a park. It's just everything about this story is adorable, isn't it? And yeah, they gathered 277 canines of all sizes to dip into a series of kiddies pools. A Guinness World Record adjudicator was on hand to count the participating pooches. Organisers said the count was enough to set a new Guinness World Record. Yay, the doggy's done it! And this was a free event as well, and it featured lots of treats. I'm talking lots of treats. They had music, they had games, and other fun summer activities. I tell you what, can we do one of these in Cassiabury? I feel like we need to do this in Cassiabury Park. I just want everyone's dog in one place so I can just love them all at the same time. Do you know what I mean? My dog, however, does not like the water. As soon as she hears the shower go on downstairs, she knows it's her time. She knows she's going to get a bit wet and she hates it. And then it reminds me of the lab we had growing up. She loves the tennis ball. We grew up by the river and the sea, and she just wouldn't go in the water. Like, she really wanted to. She really wanted to go in. She'd, like, eke her way in, and she'd sort of pour the water, trying to get the ball back to her. And my dad threw it in a bit too far one time, and she just wouldn't go and get it. She was looking at it. She looked at him as if to say, well, you threw it, you go get it, mate. She had a harness on. He just picked her up and threw her in. I was like, Dad, guess what? I've only got one tennis ball. And I'll tell you what, sometimes you need someone to pick you up and throw you in, because that dog loved the sea after that. And these dogs love their little swimming pools. So if we can get a little petition going for a Cassiabury Park massive dog pool party, that would be great. Although I'm not signing up to clean the hair out the drains afterwards. Do you know what I mean? Them dogs are hairy. Should we get some more tunes on then? I've got Freya Sky on the way with Silent Treatment. It is a little bop. I've not heard it in a while as well. But first, brand new music from Flo. This is a little bop as well. It's called Leak It on Vibe.
1: How could I not leak it? I look so good, you look so good. Maybe we should all leak it together. F*** it. You only live once. Let the people see.

0: Freya Sky with Silent Treatment on your Tuesday Vibe Breakfast. Claire Hasty are back with you. Oh man, I'm just looking at the tunes for the twerk before work. I'm stuck. I'm so stuck. So I've picked the year 2014, right? Because I don't know about you, but 2014 was a great year for music, particularly like summer bops, right? I'm talking Pharrell Williams, Happy, Keisha with Hideaway, Charlie XCX, Boom Clap. I'm trying to pick three and it's really hard. So if you can help a girl out, 80818, start your message with the word vibe. Or you can message me on Instagram as well. Stacey, I'm counting on you, my girl. Get in touch, babe. We're going to go for a cheeky little break now. Have a think about it. If you're heading out for work early, I've got your latest traffic and travel on the way. And then a song with a donk that they put another donk on. BB Rexha and Faithless just after that. Don't go too far.
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0: And a beep beep to you, buddy. Right, let's get you in your brooms and on the roads then. We'll start with the M25, because that's the busiest one today. Yesterday it was the M1, wasn't it? And you're all going to behave yourselves this morning and no crashy-washy-woos, are you? Keep your wits about you. It is busy on the M25, though, from Junction 21 down to Junction 18 by Chorley Wood. It's patchy there on the southbound carriage. Getting on the M25 as well, it's going to take you about 15 minutes if you're going via the A40. M31. They're creeping along there to get on the M25 at Junction 20. So do be patient if you're going that way. The North Orbital Road is getting busy as well. Already slow traffic on there between M1 Junction 6 and the Watford Road Shell roundabout. You know the usual place. King's Langley also has a few road closes still, as well as High Street in Watford. Both ways closed there due to emergency repairs and roadworks between Water Lane and Exchange Road. Yeah, that's causing some problems, isn't it? That's your Broom Brooms done. Let's have a look at the Choo Choos then. Out of St Albans City, we do have a cancellation for Sutton via Wimbledon. That is not going anywhere. That is cancelled 7:37. Other than that, all good. Let's have a look at Watford Junction. Nothing to report out there. They smashed it out of the park yesterday. Are they going to do the same today all throughout the morning? Hemel Hempstead also looking good. No delays out of there. And for the trains down under, we have nothing to report. Good service on all lines down there as well. That's your latest.
2: 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Got an update for us? 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
0: And for the weather, it is BEA beautiful out there. Blue skies and sunshine staying with us throughout the day. Sunny intervals and a moderate breeze to keep the chill down a little bit. And then we've got a bit of rain tomorrow. Sorry.

Jennifer Lopez, David Guetta, and a Joel Corey donk on it. How was that? Claire Hatier back with you. Now, how do you fancy winning £25,000 at the weekend? You could do that. I've got all the ways in how you could bag that in the bank. Just in time for summer as well, right? You'd get a lovely little holiday out of that, wouldn't you? All you got to do is play the Watford Community Lottery, and I'll be telling you all about that after we have a big fat party. Should we do it? Just coming up to, early, 7:28. I'm an eager beaver today. I'll tell you what, the playlist is hitting hard. 2014 is the year. Take yourself back. It was a summer of bangers. I don't know if you remember. But yeah, banger after banger after banger that year. And it was a hard ask for me today to sort of narrow down to three from that year. But I've done it. I've done it all by myself. I think you're going to like it. Major Lazer on the way. Nico and Vins with the ultimate summer bop as well, because the weather is doing it today, isn't it? And we're kicking it all off with Tiesto and Matthew Coma. If you've not heard this in a while, you are so welcome. Add it to your summer playlist right now. It's called Wasted, and it's the first tune of your Twerk Before Work on your Tuesday Vibe Breakfast.

0: that is the ultimate summer bop. Am I right? Nico and Vince rounding off your twerk before work. I tell you what, it sets me up properly for the day, you know. Once I have my 7:30 VIP party, I'm good. I'm good for the day. I'm going to go and smash that plaster in today. Tiesto and Matthew Coma started it all off with Wasted. And then we had a bit of Major Lazer and DJ Snake with Lean On in between. That was the meat in our twerk before work sandwich today. Now, I mentioned earlier about £25,000. That's a bit of you, isn't it? Now, if you play the Watford Community Lottery, not only are you setting yourself up for a good win at the weekend, right, but also you're raising money for a very good cause. And that good cause is us here at Vibe 107.6. Because for every £1 ticket you buy, 60p will go to us and other good causes here in Watford to help improve our community. The weekly draw takes place every Saturday night, and if you match all six numbers, you could win the jackpot, mate. You could do that. There are other cash prizes available as well. And for every ticket you buy, you automatically get put in for the super draw at the end of the month. Which, by the way, the prize is looking good for that as well. £1,000 IKEA gift card. Just imagine all the flat pack you could buy with that. Now, if you are heading out for work, I've got the latest on your traffic and travel now. But before we do that, I'll just direct you to the website, all right? It's watfordcommunitylottery.co.uk. Put your quid in, you've got a quid, and select Vibe as your chosen cause, and we'll get you on the road, shall we?
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0: Well, we will start with some bad news this morning. There has been an accident on the M25. I thought you were going to behave yourselves today and drive carefully. Apparently, one of you haven't. I hope everyone's okay. But it is on the southbound carriage just after Junction 17. Is it 17? Let me double check that. Yeah, 17, on the M25 on the southbound carriage. That is causing some holdups, and it might just be getting worse as the morning goes on. The A41, they're still queuing a good one on there to get on the M25 at Junction 20. Travel time around about 15 minutes to get on there. The M1's doing well, but the North Orbital Road is not doing so well. Very slow traffic on there between M1 Junction 6 and the Watford Road Shell roundabout. Also to mention, there is a road closure just near Watford Junction. Two road closures, actually. St Albans Road on the way down to Watford Junction is closed. That's causing some problems on Leavesden Road and the little roads up above that as well. So do be patient if you're coming around there. Also to mention, Langley Road is also closed, making the junction very, very busy this morning. That's your brum-brums done. Let's have a look at the choo-choos. St Albans City is doing well. No delays out of there that I can see. Watford Junction also doing well. And are we going to make it a hat trick with Hemel Hempstead? Yes, we are. No delays. Even the choo-choo train to Tring is on time, which makes me very, very happy. It's my favourite train, in case you didn't know. And for the Underground, good service on all lines. No delays down there either. That's your latest.
1: 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Got an update for us? 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

Dominic Fike with White Keys on Vibe Breakfast. Claire Hastier back with you. How you doing? Just coming up to 7:49 on your Tuesday morning and the sun is shining. It is shining on Watford as well this week. Have you seen? Have you seen all in the news? Watford, we have been everywhere, mate. If you missed it, right, allow me to catch you up. So, the week began with celebrations at Watford FC because if you didn't know, it's like, it's been 50 years since Elton John became chairman, or one of the chairmen, of Watford FC. So that was big, big news. They put a brilliant video up on socials, sort of showing their journey throughout the last 50 years, their promotions and all. It was really, really lovely video, very touching. Have a look at that if you get a chance, right? So we've got that, Elton John, 50 years, brilliant. And then I was watching The Chase last night on ITV, and one of the questions that came up, you're never gonna believe it. The question was, Harry the Hornet is the mascot for which English football team? I was like, I know this one. The lady who had the question, unfortunately, did not know it, but she guessed it right. So, you know, we'll forgive her. Who doesn't know who Harry the Hornet is? I mean, he's literally famous. He's literally famous. So yeah, Watford on ITV. And then about an hour later, BBC London done a feature for Watford General Hospital, because if you don't know, patients in Hertfordshire are among the first to benefit from the most advanced robotic surgery technology ever used, like ever used by the NHS. It was like £3 million. It's a DV5 robot and it will speed up recovery times for cancer surgery and cut waiting lists, which is obviously awesome news. So they featured on BBC London last night as well. They had Dr. Vinash Patel in as well. He said it's a game changer. And I was like, you're late to the party, BBC, babe. We already did this. We featured this on Vibe months ago. We broke it first. But well done for catching up. So yeah, Watford has been everywhere. I feel like it's going to be a good year for us. Oh, and also, the women got promoted. The Golden Girls only went and won their league and got promoted. It's just going to be a great year, you know. I'm rounding off the last few tunes for you now. 7:49 and I'm doing this. Leanne and Valiant. It's such a bop. It's called Most Wanted.

0: 7 o'clock hour. Plenty more where that came from, though. Do not go anywhere. I've got a brilliant news story for you. Big fat tunes and a couple of parties that you will not want to miss out on. Go get yourself a coffee and I'll see you back here in a minute.
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7: And we better make the most of the sunshine today, because tomorrow and Thursday is all change with rain. But today we got sunny intervals and a moderate breeze with highs of 15 degrees. Oh, it's going to be warm. Claire Hasier back for the final hour of your Tuesday Vibe Breakfast. What an hour I've got for you as well. A brilliant news story from Canada involving a moose that got rescued. You're going to love it. Also coming up, if you're looking for the ultimate place to watch the Eurovision Song Contest this Saturday, I've got you for that as well. And how you can advertise with us.

story now. Because a tow truck driver in Saskatchewan has gone viral. Now, before I get into the story, you feel free to say the word Saskatchewan. Because it feels really good. Oh, wait, you say it, it's great. It's good, isn't it? It's a really fun word to say. I love it. So he's going viral after turning an ordinary service call into a rescue for a stranded moose. Yeah, you heard that right. Clint Gottinger, who is the owner of Rebel Towing, said he spotted the animal stuck in the ice near a junction not far from his house. And he knew the wait for his customers would have to continue. He said, I thought, everyone's gonna have to wait. I have to help this guy. I can't stand to see him suffer. We gotta get him out. Oh, hang on, he's Canadian, isn't he? So he didn't say we gotta get him out. He probably said something more like, we gotta get him out. They always close their vowels up, didn't they? It's a great accent, though. I've seen the video. He's put a tow rope over its neck, like under its arms, front legs rather, because mooses don't have arms, do they? And he's literally dragged it out of the ice in an absolute brilliant feat of human endurance on both the, well, and moose endurance, I suppose. The exhausted moose, who was later named Rebel, was trapped in a frozen waterway, but using his flatbed truck, a sling, and help from a couple of neighbours, the driver worked to pull the animal free. I always do good news stories. They always end well, okay? I don't want to ruin your day. The tow truck driver said he was so tired and exhausted, the moose, I mean, that he just sat there waiting patiently to be rescued. Aww. I don't know if you've ever seen a moose, but they are huge. Like, if you think of a horse on steroids and you're getting closer to what a moose looks like. Once the moose was out, the rescue took another unexpected turn. As he asked his wife for help, he said, honey, bring out some blankets. I've got a moose on my truck. You just know she didn't believe him. You just know she didn't believe him. The moose spent the next few days recovering before disappearing by Monday morning. During that time, he said the animal had calmed enough to accept some affection. He said he'd let me go up and scratch his chin and rub his nose and his ears. He liked that. He would turn his head, he said. Even the motorists waiting on their own tow trucks reportedly did not mind the delay. Well, as you shouldn't. He said he has to come back though, because I don't know if mooses know, but like tow bills are expensive. You owe a bit of money, mate. Rebel, if you're around, you need to go back and pay the man. And maybe stay out the water, because it is freezing over. But there you go, a good news story from Canada for you. Just to make it feel even warmer here, am I right? Now, I've also got a brilliant song from Alex Warren called Fever Dream on the way, which kind of ties well into this news story, because I expect that moose was definitely thinking he's having a fever dream when a truck's pulling him out of the ice.

0: this morning, backed right up to Junction 18, and also causing lots of problems getting on at Chorley Wood as well. Whichever way you come out the M25, it is taking some time. They are crawling onto it via that junction, so be wary of that. The M1, though, having a brilliant day. Just a little bit slow between Junction 6 and Junction 7, and getting on at Junction 5, Stevenson's Way, is also a little bit slow there as well. Let's have a look at some local roads then. The North Orbital Road is doing its usual thing, and they are queuing a good one. Very slow traffic on there between M1 Junction 6 and the Watford Road Shell roundabout, so be wary of that. Usual queues on the A41 as well, southbound at M25 Junction 20. Round about 15 minutes to get through there if you're going that way. For the local roads then, it's getting very, very busy in Watford. Watford Junction being the busiest part of Watford at the moment, with the road closures on St Albans Road on the way to the junction, and Langley Road as well when you come at it from the SAD as well. That is causing lots of delays there. Rickmansworth Road, Hempstead Road, all busy both ways, and they're crawling along up to the M25 from Hempstead Road as well, so be wary of that. The trains though, let's do the choo-choos, because they have made me proud this morning. No delays at St Albans City. Watford Junction is doing very well, and Hemel Hempstead have made it a hat-trick with no delays on the trains. And the Underground's doing all right as well.
1: 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Got an update for us? 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
0: A beautiful day in Watford today. If you are working outside, make sure you stay near a hose pipe because you may need it. It's going to be sweaty for you. Sunny intervals and a moderate breeze with highs of 15 degrees today. As promised, brand new music from Noah Kahan now. It's Porchlight on Vibe.

8 for 10 down on your Vibe Breakfast Show. Claire Hasey are back with you. And did you know it's only like 4 days now until the Eurovision Song Contest on Saturday? And if you're looking for the ultimate place to watch it, then you need to head down to the Harlequin Watford on Saturday for their huge free Eurovision watch party. Oh yeah, the Harlequin will be turning Charter Place into the perfect Eurovision atmosphere with a giant screen showing all the action live from 8 p.m. Plus, there's entertainment from 7 as well with cabaret performer Stephanie Von Klitz. There's themed photo opportunities, face art, giveaways, and plenty of Eurovision fun. This looks so good. And what makes it even better, our very own presenter, the wonderful, the beautiful Tina Fuller, will also be hosting the night. So come along, wave the flags, sing your heart out, and enjoy one of the biggest nights in the music calendar with fellow Eurovision fans. You can also grab food and drink from Boom Battle Bar and Putt Shack while you watch all the performances live. And by the way, did I mention? Have I mentioned the best bit yet? Oh yeah, entry is completely free, baby. But seating is first come, first served. So make sure you get down early to secure a good spot, yeah? And don't forget, parking is available at Charter Car Park for a pound, mate. 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You can find the full event details now by visiting harlequinwatford.com. I don't know if you've seen the announcement for our entry this year. The United Kingdom's 2026 Eurovision entry is called Eins, zwei, drei, which I know what you think. It's not English, is it? No, no, it's German for 1, 2, 3, basically. That's what it means. It is like the first United Kingdom entry that has a little bit of like foreign lyrics in it. Or non-English lyrics, I should say. The name of our act is called Look Mum, No Computer. I've never heard of this guy. He's called Sam Battle. He's based in Kent, and he's widely known for building unique, large-scale synthesizers and electronic instruments. And he has been announced as the UK's Eurovision entrant for 2026. And, you know, on The Breakfast Show, we like to bring you brand new music. Well, I've got a first for you, because I've got the tune. I'm going to play it for you now. I've not heard this yet, so we're all going to listen to it together as a family. And I want to hear what you think of it as well. Let me know your opinions. Send me a message on 80818. Start your message with the word vibe. Or you can message me on Instagram as well. I want to hear what you think. I'm going to get it on for you now. United Kingdom's 2026 Eurovision entry. This is Eins, zwei, drei.

0: Just coming up to 8:34 on your Tuesday morning and dying to know, what did you think of the tune? What did you think of our Eurovision Song Entry? I'm here for it. I think it'll do very well, you know. Highlights for me, well, the instruments are quite quirky, aren't they, for a start. But the lyrics, though, if you missed them, I've done a little googly-woogly. So it goes, darling, I need something salty. Eins, zwei, drei. With a slice of pepperoni, that'll be a pony. What the what? What a tune. I'm here for it, though. A very, very good tune from Look Mum, No Computer. That is our Eurovision Song Entry this year, and I think it will do well. Right, time to get in your brum brums then. We're going to do the last and latest traffic and travel.
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0: Well, that accident on the M25 is causing quite a lot of delays around the M25 as well. So it's just after junction 17 on the southbound carriage where the crash has occurred. That has created a bit of a hold up getting on the M25 at junction 18 at Jawley Wood. They are backed all the way up to Amersham Road, queuing a good one to get on it. I'd try a different junction if I were you, because that is going to take you a long time to get on there. Also, Rickmansworth is very, very busy coming through there at the moment, getting on the M25 as well, so be wary of that. It is also very busy up by junction 20 of the M25. Patchy on it, but getting on at junction 20 via the A41 is also really, really busy as well this morning. Everyone and their mother on the roads, am I right? The North Orbital is still doing its usual thing. They're still queuing. Very slow traffic along there between M1 Junction 6 and Watford Road. And I'll just have a quick look at some local roads in Watford for you, because Watford Junction

0: is heaving, namely St Albans Road, both ways on the way down to Watford Junction due to the road closure there. So everyone's going round the same way, I believe. Also to mention, Langley Road is closed as well, which is causing lots of problems. And the school run is in full swing, meaning Rickmansworth Road and Hempstead Road are crawling as well. Good luck if you go in that way. For the trains then, they've had a very good day. And do you know what? They have earned their round of applause. Well done to St Albans City, Hemel Hempstead and Watford Junction. No delays all morning.
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0: Brand new music now from Teddy Swims. I'm so here for this. It's a bop. Turn it up. It's called Mr. Know It All. 8:40 on your Tuesday morning. I'm Claire Hastier. Hello, mate.

Musgraves with Dry Spell. Just coming up to 8:43 on your Tuesday morning. Now, if like Casey Musgraves, you're going through a dry spell in terms of business, well, we could help you out, you know, because summer's almost here in Watford and there's no better time to get your business noticed with Vibe 107.6 FM. 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And you can hear all of our advertisers as well that are already on. Have a good listen when you hear them, because it could be you. It could be you. Let's get some more tunes on for you now then. I've got this brand new track from Fisher and Tones and I to play for you. It's called Favour on Vibe. He said

0: breakfast. What I will say, though, is someone else that drives very safe is my dad, Paul. Good morning, Dad. He done 10 and a half hours up to Scotland the other day, right? And he came to stay with us before we left. So I done him a big fry up before we left. I got him a 2 pint of raw Jersey cow milk. He had a bag of fruit and he had a cow strapped to his front seat. Because I don't know if you know, my twin who we went to visit absolutely loves Highland cows. So we got her a massive ornament of one. And there was nowhere safe to put it in the van, so we had to... He put a seatbelt on it, mate. He put a seatbelt on the ornament cow in the front of his van, right? And he got there safe. And the next day, they drove down to Inverness, which is like an hour and a half's drive. Now, my twin likes to sleep, so he rung me on his way back. He was like, hello, how you doing? I was like, yeah, I'm good. Is Rachel there? He was like, yeah, but... You know what she's like. She's snoring her head off in the front seat. I was like, oh. He goes, yeah. Now, hang on, before I finish the story, the cow that was strapped to the front seat, not Rachel, my twin, no, Gertie, the ornament cow, he put that in the back so Rachel could sit in the front. And when he rung me up, he said, the thing is, Claire, I should have put this cow in the back and put Gertie in the front, because at least I would have got a bit more conversation out of it. I don't know what it is about her. She just likes to sleep. But shout out to my 20, shout out to my dad, and shout out to the grafters if you are working outside today, because it is going to be warm. Thanks for listening. Pleasure spending my morning with you as ever. But keep vibe on, because Gazza's up next with the Rewind Show, and it is the perfect Wednesday playlist. You look both ways when you cross that road, and I'll see you bright and early tomorrow morning. Bye then.
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4: 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Plus Gazza's Golden Nuggets at 10 o'clock this morning. Kicking off this morning with the Tampa and Mayor, Sam Smith and Ellie Goulding. The perfect soundtrack to start your Tuesday here on Vibe.

0: Matabunya and Groove Armada. Song for Matia, and we have some Angel on the way, some Noah and the Whale with a perfect soundtrack to Tuesday morning on Vibe.
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Craig David, Don't You Love Me No More. Such a sad song. Trey Songz on the way, some Sean Kingston as well, the perfect soundtrack to your Tuesday morning on Vibe.

0: Tommy Tempon and Labyrinth and Frisky. You haven't heard that for absolutely ages. That's what the Rewind's all about. Playing you songs you haven't heard for absolutely ages.
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8: 10 o'clock on a Tuesday morning means one thing, it's time to play Gazza's Golden Nugget. And today comes from 1982, a song that came out and was done very well on the dance floors. And I have this single still in my possession. 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

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Talking about What a Man, what about if it's your birthday and you would like a shout out or a song played for you here on Vibe 107.6? We can do exactly that for you. Hit us up on our social media and we could be playing your song and your shout out very, very soon here on Vibe.

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Tanamobi and Porcelain, a Vibe 107.6. 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Sort of something to chill the audience before they left the auditorium, really. This is Madison at the Avenue, and don't call me baby. 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

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Would you rescue me? 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
9: 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I'm going to start you off with something very, very good. 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

She did it again, Tyler and Zara Larsson here for you on Vibe 107.6. Do you really want to treat your partner this year on their birthday? Or maybe your children, whoever it may be, but you're like, oh, I ain't really got the money. Like, I can't really do it at the moment. Well, all you need to do is enter into the Watford Community Lottery because you could potentially win yourself £25,000. Tickets cost under £1. And all you need to do to get one is go to the watfordcommunitylottery.co.uk website. Now, you must be 18 or over. And think about it, that's more money than you'll need to just spoil your boyfriend, your girlfriend or your kids. You'll have money left over. Maybe you could also go on a lovely holiday. Do you know what I mean? So make sure you are getting involved. I don't know where this Welsh accent has come from. I do this sometimes. I just go into random accents. I should probably stop, shouldn't I? Literally probably stop. So now we're going to have for you, let's have a look here. We are going to have a Dive Into Me, Alok and Khalid.

0: the one and only Miley Cyrus with Dream As One. I've just found out something very exciting. Apparently, science has confirmed you're not an adult until you're 32. Recent neuroscientific studies, particularly research from the University of Cambridge, suggest that the human brain continues to undergo significant structural changes until you're about age 32. I'm loving this. Anyone else's mum be like, when I was your age, I had 3 kids and ass, blah, blah, blah. I'm going to run with this claim. I'm going to tell my mum I'm not yet an adult because I'm only 30. Anyone else with me on that one? We have Drop Dead Olivia Dean coming for you very soon. 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

Joel Corey always getting us ready to party. It's the Devotion, Joel Corey and Ra. I have just realised something. Yesterday, I was watching Euphoria with my boyfriend. I was watching one of the characters sing to Zendaya, and I was thinking, I wonder if he's got music in real life. Of course he has. Of course he has. I've just put two and two together. We've now got White Keys, Dominic Fick, Elliot from Euphoria.

Does this one make you feel like you're chilling on a beach somewhere? You know, you've got beautiful scenery, the nice music's playing, you're feeling good, the sun is shining on your face. Because that's how I feel listening to that. That was People, Libby, Anka. Now we're going to go straight into Bebe Rexha, who is excited for her album to be released. We've only got 1 month to go. 1 month to go, the 12th of June, Dirty Blonde is being released. This is New Religion, Bebe Rexha and Faithless.

love. Love letter, an emotional one from Mulla Jones. I love it on Vibe 107.6. We've always got a bit of a mix-up, haven't we? We've got, like, emotional ones, and then we go into the fun and the feel-good. But just before we do... Anyone watch the BAFTAs this weekend? Alan got the memorable moment of the year for his Celebrity Traitors win. Of course he did. He's an absolute legend, isn't he? In his speech, apparently, he said, "Was I good? Was I really? Or were the other celebrities just fake?" Love it. Gotta love it, don't ya? So like I said, we're going it from the sad to the vibes. Here we have Just The Way You Are, Milky and More Grab. If this one don't get you dancing, I don't know what will. Oh yeah.

0: Release the Pressure, Calvin Harris and Kazabian. How's everyone doing? Happy Tuesday. Are we all feeling good? Have we got a smile on our face? Is it sunny where you are? Because outside my window here in the Watford studio, we have got a little bit of sunshine, and everything is better when the sun is shining. The sun is shining and the tunes are playing. That is when we know that life is good. So make sure you don't go anywhere. Keep listening to Vibe 107.6. I've got more tunes coming up in the next hour.
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0: 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It's Chess Victory here on Vibe 107.6 and I'm starting you off this hour with Cruel World, Holly Humberston. Enjoy!

My Lovin', Sunny Fedora and Crystal. Who don't love a good party? A good party track gets you moving those feet, you know, maybe a bit of arm action. I don't know how you dance, but I'm sure it's fabulous.

0: 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Themed photo opportunities, face art, giveaways, and plenty of Eurovision fun. Our very own, I love her, Tina Fuller, will be also hosting the night. So come along, wave the flags, sing your heart out, and enjoy one of the biggest nights in the music calendar with fellow Eurovision fans. You can also grab yourself some food from Boom Battle Bar and Putt Shack while you watch all the performances live. Entry is completely free, but seating is first come, first serve, so you want to get there early. So remember, it starts at 8 in the Harlequin Centre this Saturday, the 16th of May. Also, don't forget that parking is available at Charter Car Park for just £1 from 5 p.m. Okay, to find full event details, get yourself to the harlequinwatford.com website. I mean, I feel like I want to go. I think I sold it to myself. Do you know what I mean? It's Fine Place to Die. Alex Warren now.
1: Turning on the TV, a man dressed in black says the tensions and waters are rising. 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
1: 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If you listen to Tuesday Afternoon with me on the reg, then you will know that I like to have a little uplifting moment. So today, I want to remind you that life moves fast. Don't wait for the perfect moment to enjoy it. Play the song, take the chance, tell people you care about them, and make the most of every single day. You can do it. You can do it. We're all going to do it because, you know, you never know how long we've got, so we might as well enjoy it while we're here. I don't know why that turned into a little kind of rap moment. Anywho, next coming your way very soon is Swim BTS.
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12: Wow.

Pussycat Dolls are definitely back. That was Club Song, Pussycat Dolls, here on Vibe 107.6. We're going to go straight into Magnetic. Here we go.

Opalite, Taylor Swift. She always just makes you feel the vibe. She just gives you a bit of energy, don't you? It just feels all like la la la la la. All like happy, uplifting, girly, that sort of vibe. I don't know if you was around earlier, but earlier I was talking about how apparently science has confirmed you're not an adult until you're 32. So this is from research from the University of Cambridge, and it suggests that the human brain continues to undergo significant structural changes until you're 32. I nearly left off the two then. Do you ever feel your age, do you think? Do we ever feel our age, or do we always feel younger than we actually are? Yeah, because I always feel like, I think I'm 22, but I'm 30. So let me know on 80818 and start your message with vibe. Do you feel your age, or is there a certain age that you loved and you still feel like that is the right age that you're at? Now I've got Die For Me, Zane, here on Vibe 107.6.

0: Just might, Bruno Mars. That is, I'm going to put it out there. I'm going to say that is the feel-good tune of the year. I mean, anyone that disagrees, let me know. Let us know on 80818 if you disagree and start your message with Vibe. I want to know what you're up to today. What are you up to? What are your plans?
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0: Chess Victory here with you on Vibe 107.6. How are you? First up for you, I've got Mr. Know-It-All. It's only Teddy Swims.

What a great girl group. Some would argue the new Destiny's Child, you know? Some would say. So that was Flo with Leak It. My name is Chess and I'm here with you right now. Did anyone watch the BAFTAs? Did anyone watch the BAFTAs the weekend just gone? The Celebrity Traitors and The Last One Laughing won two prizes each, while Adolescence took four. They broke the record for the most wins at the BAFTA TV Awards ceremony in a single year. So well deserved. If you haven't seen Adolescence, especially if you've got kids, you need to watch it. You know, socials and social media and the internet, it is wild. It is wild on there. You need to watch. Now we've got Ray, Where Is My Husband, who I believe has just landed herself a role in a movie.

0: Nobody's Girl, Tate McRae. We've just been talking about the BAFTAs and Adolescence's big one. They took away 4 awards. And I also just want to say, Mary Berry, oh my God, she looks so cute. She had like a little light pink little dress on. She looked very sophisticated. Got to say, she's looking amazing for 90. Coming your way, we've got Porchlight, Noah Kahan, and then we're going to go into Olivia Dean. She's still got a few more dates coming up in the UK. So maybe you can like quickly grab yourself a ticket off someone that don't want it. But who wouldn't want to see Olivia Dean? So yeah, I'm going to play for you very soon. Porchlight, Noah Kahan.
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I wonder what the big difference is between American girls and English girls. That was Harry Styles, American Girls, playing here on Vibe 107.6. I've got to pose you a big question. Do you talk to strangers? Like, as an adult out and about, do you talk to strangers? For example, I go to Pilates every week, a different class each week, bearing in mind, so I'm not like seeing the same people. But everyone stares at their phones until the last second. I was moaning that no one talks to you in London, like everyone's walking around London not talking. But then I realised I'm not talking to them either, so I can't moan. Anyway, next time I went, I started chatting to this girl, Nikita, and had a lovely little convo. Might not see her again, but it was a nice little interaction. I guess what I'm trying to say is we all need to talk to each other more. Bring back the human connection and put those phones away. Maybe give it a try this week in a queue for shopping, at the train station, a class you go to. You never know. You might meet a new friend or just have a pleasant interaction. I always think as well, like, you know, like say like when my nan was in her teens, I don't know when that would have been, she was born in like 1939, so say she was in her teens in the 1950s, no one had phones, so everyone would definitely talk to each other more because there was nothing else they could do when they was out and about, whereas we just distract ourselves so we don't have to. So yeah, that's just, you know, a bit of food for thought. Now we've got Hold Me in the Dark, Miles Smith, for you.

I just also want to let you know, summer's almost here. If you didn't know, now you do. So there's no better time to get your business noted with Vibe 107. 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Leave us a message. If we don't answer, and we'll get straight back to you. I'm going to go into potential Samba. It's very popular at the moment, isn't it? We've had lots of Samba songs today. Here's another.

Turnstile, Dermot Kennedy here for you on Vibe 107.6. We are going to go straight into a bit of Take That. This is You're a Superstar.

0: Such a Funny Way, Sabrina Carpenter here on Vibe 107.6. That's it from me this week. I hope everyone has an absolute glorious weekend. And fingers crossed, I mean, I haven't looked at the weather, but fingers crossed this weekend we'll get some sunshine, we hope. Like, it was so good for a little bit and then it just deteriorates. Like, what is wrong with England? Anyway, yeah, enjoy your week and I'll see you all on Tuesday next week.
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9: 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You're joined with Mia Fey on the Afternoon Vibe Show. I'm with you till five today, getting you feeling pumped on your Tuesday. Hope everyone had a great Monday so far. We've got Olivia Rodrigo, Drop Dead on Vibe.

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Our relationship has only ever been about sex. 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We don't speak outside of the time we spend together, and whenever he talks about you, it's with the utmost respect. You tell me.

0: told me that you were aware this was going on and that he had your full consent. If he's lying about that, then please let me know, because I have my own feelings about dishonesty. Lies are not something that I want to get caught up in. You can reach out to me anytime, by the way, if you need any more details or you just need to vent or anything. Love it.
1: 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She recently did a concert and she was touring. Let me know if you went to go and see her. We're going to have a short break, but don't go anywhere. We've got Baby Rexha, Faithless, and Audrey Hulbert.
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Wow, that song gives me proper holiday vibes. That was Save Me Tonight, Joel Corey remix, Jennifer Lopez and David Guetta. That reminds me, is anyone going away on a lad's holiday to celebrate exams, uni exams, A-levels, or is it a girl's holiday to Ibiza? Let me know, message in on 80818, start your message with vibe, what holidays have you got planned? I can't wait to wear my summer dress again. Honestly, I'm sick of wearing leggings. This is Miley Cyrus, Younger You, on Vibe.

never go wrong. That was Nicky Yor. Mia Fey here. Talking of holidays, have you ever had a really bad airport experience? I always find travelling quite stressful, especially if you're with a family or friends. Does it ever go wrong? Message in on 82818, start your message of vibe. I want to hear some funny stories at airports because I've got a lot up my sleeve that I want to tell you about. Before I do, let's play a little bit of Holly Humberstone. This is Cruel World.

Maisie Peters and Julian Michaels, Kingmaker. Lovely positive song on your Tuesday. You're listening to Mia Faye until 5 o'clock today. Talking of summer holidays and airport travels, stressful travelling with the family. I know all about that, don't worry. Has anyone ever lost their bag or got someone else's bag accidentally at baggage claim? Well, that was me on my last holiday. Ended up taking an identical suitcase that I thought was mine. Turned out to be someone else's. Opened it up at the hotel and saw loads of t-shirts and baggy joggers and jeans and all sorts and shorts. I thought, hang on a minute, I'm not wearing this for the rest of my holiday. Turns out this other man had had my bag full of like skirts, dresses. It was honestly so embarrassing. I want to hear all the funny stories about things going wrong on holiday or when you're at the airport. Message in on 80818, start your message, your vibe. I want to hear about it. I'm going to play a little bit of Lewis Capaldi. Now, this is a lovely song. It's called...

0: Tai Chi, Sasha Cable, love that song. You're joined with me, Mia Faye, until 5 o'clock today. We got a short break coming up, but I don't want anyone to go anywhere because we're going to still be talking about some of the messages I've received about airport struggles, things going wrong when you're travelling with family on holiday. I'm loving the messages, they're hilarious, so don't go anywhere.
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6: You're back after the break. 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Join with me, Mia Faye, for the next 2 hours of the show. Let's kickstart it with BTS. This is Swim.

Gun, Dochi, Runway. Love that song. Now, I'm pretty sure that song reminds me of the new Devil Wears Prada, which is out really soon. Can't wait to go and watch that in the cinemas. It's the second one. If you haven't watched the first movie, I definitely recommend before you watch the second one. It is full of drama and it's all about fashion, which I'm not very fashionable, but I still like to get inspo. Do you know what I mean? This is Zayn, Sideways on Vibe.

0: Most Wanted, Leanne Fiti Valens. Loving the messages that have come through about holiday troubles. Travelling with a family in airport isn't always that fun. Every day is just a blessing in the sky, yeah. I know lots of stuff that tends to go wrong. I just had a message from Laura, who lives in St. Albans. She said last year she went away with her family and her suitcase was overweight. And there's nothing worse when your suitcase is overweight and you're waiting behind a queue of people and you have to start taking stuff out of your bag. Okay, and everyone's looking, having a mooch around at what's in your suitcase while you try and get the weight down. Oh gosh, Lauren, I know what that's like. It is horrible. We're going to have a short break. We don't go anywhere. Thanks for messaging in. We've got Noah Kahan and Ava Max. Keep the messages coming.
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Ella Langley, Be Her on Vibe. Love that song. It just eases me into summer. Cannot wait. If anyone's going on any lads holidays, girly holidays to Ibiza, I want to hear about it. So message in on 80818, start your message of Vibe. Can't wait for the holiday season to begin. This song definitely reminds me of going away. It's Becky Hill, Hands On Me.

Noel Horan, Little More Time on Vibe. You're listening to me and Fave for the rest of the show. Talking of good TV shows, has anyone started watching the new Motherland series? They've got season 2 that's just come out on BBC iPlayer. It is absolutely hilarious. Me and my mum spent most of last Sunday binge watching it on the sofa with a big bag of popcorn. We didn't want to move. It was just something you can have a real belly laugh to. Definitely recommend. Talking of which, Amanda Land actually got nominated for a comedy lead at the BAFTAs on Sunday. What do we stay for? This is White Keys, Dominic Fike.

0: Church, Jade's on Vibe. Absolutely love her. She's so fashionable as well. Not just a great singer, but her fashion is next level. Talking of TV, I wanted to have a little chat about the BAFTA TV Awards last Sunday. Let's give you a little roundup if you did not manage to get a little sneak peek. Apparently, the ITV's Code of Silence was named the best drama series, while BBC Comedy and Mandaland took the comedy crown. I absolutely love that show. It was just amazing. Elsewhere, The Celebrity Traitors and Last One Laughing, which is also on Amazon Prime, it's the UK series, was scored big in the entertainment and the studio won Best International Series. It was such a strong night for British TV and drama, streaming platforms dominating the biggest prizes. I'm well happy about that. And I'm so happy that Amandaland won the Best Scripted Comedy of 2026 BAFTAs. If you haven't watched it, like I say before, it is hilarious. We've got a short break, but don't go anywhere. We've got Teddy Swims, Robin and Cat's Eye.
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0: It's 4 o'clock for the last hour of the show. You join with me, Mia Faye. Let's get started. This is Teddy Swims, Mr. Know-It-All.

Cat's Eye, Pinky Up, loving it on Vibe today. How are you doing? How's your Tuesday so far? Is it near to the end of the day where you're feeling ready to head home and have a nice dinner? My mum's just messaged me. She's asked if we're going to have fajitas tonight. I'm not very good at cooking, guys. I'll be real. Who does the cooking in your household? Let me know. Message in on 80818 and start your message of Vibe. I'm going to play a lovely summer song. This is Sonny Frieda, Feety Crystal, My Lovin', to get you in the holiday mood.

0: Josh Baker's Silver Bump, great club there. That was Feel This Way, the best house tune, getting you feeling ready for the festivals this summer. Talking of festivals, has anyone got anything booked? Are you going to Wireless this year? Are you going to Boomtown? Or have you already just got back from Coachella? Because I'm well jealous if you went to Coachella this year. Let me know at Vibe. Message in on 80818. Start your message of Vibe. We've got a short break, but don't go anywhere. We've got some of Taylor Swift and a little bit of TV talk afterwards.
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got a nice motivational song. That was Phone, Medusa. I haven't heard that song in ages, and it was just a head-bopping moment for me. I don't know about anyone else. Talking of TV shows, is anyone ready for Love Island to start? Apparently, it's going to be starting on the 1st of June on ITV and ITVX. Definitely give it a watch. I love a bit of drama, don't you? Going to definitely be sitting on the sofa with a big bag of popcorn and binge-watching it this year. Going to play a little bit of Olivia Rodrigo. This is Drop Dead.

Joel Corey, Fiti Ra, lovely remix there. That was Devotion. That gives me the proper party summer vibes. 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That's a lot of money to win. Going to play the Pussycat Dolls. 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

0: Disclosure, Feety Leon Thomas, a little bit of house positive vibes to end the show. You've been listening to me, FA. You can catch me every Monday and Tuesday, 2 till 5, for the usual afternoon show. I hope everyone has a wonderful rest of their week, and I'll see you next week.
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was Great Pretenders here on Vibe. You're listening to me, Johanna. It is currently Drive at 5 here on Vibe. And to kick off tonight's show, because I am a 2000s gal, and I, of course, have had to sprinkle some of the 2000 songs through the playlist tonight, I am kicking off this show with Do It Like a Dude by Jessie J.

0: was Cry by Charlie Puth here on Vibe. You're listening to me, Johanna. It is Drive at 5 here on Vibe. I love saying that. That is such a nice saying to say. Now we need to all talk because Sabrina Carpenter turned 27 yesterday and had a massive A-list party rumoured. And I need to know, what is the weirdest cakes you have ordered? Because Sabrina last year, on her 25th, not last year, a few years ago, she had Leonardo's DiCaprio's face written on it with "Please do not get old." Now, what have you ordered that is just an absolute crazy cake? Let me know on 80818 plus Vibe. Coming up now, though, is a bit of Flo Rida.
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2: Turning on the TV, a man dressed in black says the tensions and waters are rising. Happiness is treason, fiction is fact, and the storm's always on the horizon.

And that was Alex Warren here on Vibe. You're listening to me, Johanna. It is currently 5:32 here in England. I was going to say again at Vibe. I need to stop doing that. Right, we've had so many of your cake messages come in, and these are just a few of my favourite. Harry, he messaged in and said, I once ordered a cake like a Yorkshire pudding. Unfortunately, they didn't do a gravy flavour cake. I love that. Please tell me inside the like Yorkshire bit, there was like fake veggies, fake sausages. I need to know all the details. Polly messaged in and said, my mum, for my 13th birthday, got me a cake shaped as a kettle because she said it goes with the saying, Polly, put the kettle on. Polly, your mum did you dirty. She named you and then shamed you. If you've got any more funny cake shape or funny cake things you've ordered, let me know right now on 80818 plus 5. Coming up now, though, is a bit of Zane. Good.

that was It Wasn't Me by Shaggy here on Vibe. See, I told you I was going to be bringing the 2000s with me. You cannot beat it. Now, this is my type of music, but what is your type of music? Because the next song is all down to you. Message me right now on 80818 plus Vibe and let me know what song you want to hear on the radio, because throughout this show, I will be dotting in your songs. This is your chance to be the radio DJ. Now, coming up right now, we are taking a bit of a short break, but do not go anywhere because we're straight in with BTS. Wow.

that was Just The Way You Are here on Vibe. You're listening to me, Johanna. It is currently 5:51 on a Tuesday. You made it another day closer to Friday. We have had so many messages come in about what songs you want played on the radio. And the song we are about to play is for Rosie, because she messaged in and said, "So Everybody In Love by JLS, please. I used to see them all the time when I was younger, and I actually saw Marvin in London a few weeks ago." So Rosie, this song is for you. It's Everybody In Love.

0: That was How Deep Is Your Love by Calvin Harris here on Vibe, the actual king of Ibiza. Now, speaking of Ibiza, there has been some big news. Now, SAS Who Dares Win Celeb Cast has been revealed, and Ibiza's final boss, yes, you know the man with the bob, the glasses, he is on the list, and he is going to be with Jojo Siwa. He is going to be with some of the absolute celebs trying all the SAS challenges. I cannot wait. Now, we are taking a teeny tiny short break, but do not go anywhere, because we're going straight in with Noah Khan.
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9: 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Yeah. 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

0: 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And can we
1: and that was Rubber Band Man by Mumford & Sons here on Vibe. You're listening to me, Johanna. It's currently 6:08 on a Tuesday. It actually has been a very sunny Tuesday, but you have made it one more day closer to Friday. How has your day been? What have you been up to? How did work go? Or what are you up to tonight? Let me know right now on 808 18+5 and let me know how your Tuesday evening's going. Now, I told you all earlier that I'm a 2000s girl and I've sprinkled some 2000 songs in the playlist tonight. And now to kick off the second hour of this show, we are playing Boom Boom Pow by Black Eyed Peas.

0: Ladies here on Vibe. You're listening to me, Johanna, here at Drive at 5 on Vibe. I love saying that. I could say that all day long. Right, it is time for you to play Radio DJ. You've got to message me in right now at 80818 plus 5. What song you would like to hear next on the radio? This is your time to shine. Is there a song that you never hear? Is there a song you want to hear? Is there a song you want to dance to while driving home? Let me know right now on 80818 plus 5. Obviously, text safely. Do not text me while driving. I am not advertising that. Coming up next, though, will be the mystery song.
1: 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We'll get back.

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13: Or is it good evening? When is it the cutoff to say good evening? And when does it start saying good afternoon? I am not too sure. You're listening to Vibe with me, Johanna. Earlier on, I said to you all, what songs would you want to hear on the radio? This is your time to play those songs that you want to hear, or, you know, that you never get to hear. And we had so many messages, but I had to choose this one. Like, you may hate my choice, but I don't actually care, because I'm going to make a very happy little girl. Beth messaged in and said she has been showing her daughter Bella all of One Direction songs, and she would like Little Black Dress to be played. And all I can say, Bella, you have exquisite One Direction taste. So of course, this is Little Black Dress for Beth.

That was Shoulda Never here on Vibe. Now, speaking of shoulda nevers, it is time to play my favourite, my absolute favourite game of the week, Innuendo of the Week. And yes, we had some absolute classics, but the winner, the cherry on top, came from, you will never guess, The Wiggles. Yes, the children presenters, The Wiggles. This was posted to their Instagram page. Are you ready to hear this week's innuendo? Shocking. Absolutely shocking. I think we all need to hear that one more time. Shocking. Yes, that was posted by The Wiggles on their Instagram, and that was definitely the innuendo of the week.

That was Dangerous Lover here on Vibe. You're listening to me, Johanna. It is currently 6:38 on a Tuesday evening. How has your Tuesday been? I have just had one of the best coffees. I saw a bit of hot chocolate powder on the side and I thought, you know what? I'm going to go fancy. And I had it. I don't think I'll ever be able to have a coffee without a bit of hot chocolate powder in. I've made myself a bed and now I must lay in chocolate. Right, coming up now though, we've got

was Talk To You here on Vibe. You are listening to me, Johanna. It is currently 6:48, which means it is almost time for me to go. But before I go, it is time for you to be the DJ, the radio DJ, because I want you to choose the last song of the evening. So message me right now on 808 18+5 and let me know what song you want to be the last of Five at Drive, or Drive at Five. I got that the wrong way around. Ignore that. I said that the correct way around. I don't know what you're on about. Coming up now, though, is Celestial by Charlotte.

That was Celestial by Charlotte. We absolutely love her here. She is amazing. Now, it is almost time for me to go, but I did ask you all, what song would you like to be played as the last song of the show? And you, Watford, did not disappoint. We had so many requests. So I will be leaving you on Erin, her choice, which I absolutely love. She said, please, please, please, please, please, please, please, please, please. Yes, there was more pleases, but we have edited that down. Please play End of the Beginning by Dojo, as I have just got back from Chicago and it fits perfect. It really does. I mean, what a song for Chicagians. Is that what they're called? I don't know what they're called. Chicago people. Anyway, I am completely finished. This is the last bit of my show. I hope you have had an absolute amazing Tuesday and a rest of your week. And this is End of Beginning.

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10: Gunn. Here we go! Hello, hello. Welcome back to The New Vibe, the show that is going to introduce you to artists you might not have heard of just yet. Let me tell you, by 10 o'clock, you are going to be more than familiar. In fact, you're going to be obsessed. It is such a pleasure to be back with you. This first one is from Locked. It's called Tell Me. You're going to dig it. It's first on Vibe.

Locked is on Vibe with Tell Me. 3 minutes past nine on your Tuesday evening. Harrison back with you for the new Vibe. Thank you so much for sending that track in. My goodness, you are talented. Locked and Tell Me just played for you. Gonna play songs from artists that you might not have heard here on the new Vibe. Let me tell you, by 10 o'clock, you're gonna be more than familiar. Been a little while since I've been with you. I've been off. Had a little bit of time away out of the United Kingdom. Very much enjoyed. And now I'm back with you. Back to Natta. I've missed you, my friend. I have missed you. That track is so good. Thanks for sending it in. Look, for the next hour, it's going to be artists on the rise with songs that they've sent in that I love and adore. Getting to listen through these tracks each week is such an honour and a pleasure and a joy. So thank you. Thank you, Locked. Thanks to Will Parker, who's playing next with Mindless State. Look, I want to know what you're up to this evening, though. On 80818, you can drop me a text, drop me a line. I'm nosy, you know me. I like to know everything. Give me the ins and outs. What's for tea? What's for dins? Tell me everything. I'm going to keep the music going, okay? This one. It's a bit different to the one before, but it's just as fabulous in a very different way. Will Parker and Mindless State plays on Vibe for you.

0: Adillion and Ghosting Me is on Vibe. How you doing? Harrison with you right now. You're on the new Vibe. All these artists you're hearing, you made your future plans, sent over their tracks. Such good artists, so impressive. Thank you so much for sending that music in. It's an honour to hear it. Thanks, Adillion, for Ghosting Me. Love that one. The next one as well is from Watford, a homeboy right here. Big Dan with Summer Feeling. You're going to really dig that one. Wanted to talk to you though, because do you see, do you fancy 25 grand? Because I do, I'll be honest, 25,000 great British pounds. You could be in the chance to win it. Let me give you the rundown. We're Vibe, right? We're your local not-for-profit community radio station. 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The next draw, it's this Saturday, and you can win cash prizes, including that top prize of 25 grand. £25,000. Tickets, they cost under £1. £1. Just £1. £1 to get 25k. I'm in. 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Good luck. Should we play Watford's Own? Comes from his new album, The Garage Resurrection. I really like it. It feels different. It feels fun. And there's something nice about knowing it was created round the corner. It gives you that summer feeling. It's an old school flavour. It's an old school rave. It's really fun. It feels a bit Craig David, right? Summer feeling, Big Dan. It plays on Vibe for you right now.
1: Thinking about you, the golden era, and the sun didn't just shine. If I disrupt, you feel me? I am sun's peak.

Dr. Gabba and Baby Love is on Vibe. That song is so good. Do you want to know something really cool as well? The song was made completely using a PlayStation 1. I mean, how does that even happen? So intelligent. It's like a 90s style deep house track, right? Love that. So good. I'm just still... So it was made with the PlayStation 1. I've got a lot of questions. I'm going to have to ask them. I'm going to have to reach out to Dr. Gabba themselves. That's for sure. Thanks for hanging out with me on this Tuesday evening. Harrison with you right now.

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0: Loving this one on Vibe right now, Harrison with you. Bad Dreams, Polyvinyl right there. Love that. It's atmospheric, it's a driving anthem. It's dream pop, it's indie, it's alternative, and I love that absolutely massive finish. It feels so good. So nice to hear that. Thanks for hanging with me on this show, The New Vibe, where I'm soundtracking your evening with artists that are on the rise. You know, those. There's nothing more exciting than hearing someone who's on the cusp of greatness and getting behind it and feeling it. This artist is the exact same, and I decided to talk you through the different tracks. They all give you something slightly different. They feel different, the story's different, but it's nice, I like it. This one's called Blackberry Wine, and I think there's something so chic and so cool about the name of that song. Don't you think? From Kyle Lynch, growing up in Cornwall, living in Glasgow. Here we are on Vibe with Blackberry Wine on Tuesday evening.
1: And you can pull a stupid face and just pretend there's nothing there. A thought's reflection.

Golden Tears on Vibe. Bang Street Martyrs right there. Harrison with you right now. Love the story of this track. In Scotland, between Loch Lomond and the River Clyde, there's a little bit called River Leven, known as the Vale, and the Bank Street Martyrs are a rock band that have been inspired by the people, the place. It brings you the rhythm and blue-collar sound of urban Scotland. I like it. It feels unique and it feels personal. It's got that personal touch. That's from Andy and Jim. This one, though, it's from Jeff Adams. It's called Without You. It's really fun. It's a pop track. It's got a catchy chorus. You're going to dig it. Go.

0: you don't know, Jack plays on Via Paris and with you for your Tuesday evening, 39 minutes past nine. Thank you so much for hanging out with me. That's Pearl Does Country. Really digging that one at the minute. That's so nice. Perfect for this Tuesday evening. And this next one is even more beautiful if you think the last one couldn't be that. Alex Kamash and Remembrance Sunday plays on Vibe.
1: It's

XO with Hotline is on Vibe. Harrison with you right now. Thanks for hanging out with me on your Tuesday evening. Okay, it is time for my pick of the week. Each week, I have the honour and pleasure and joy of listening through all the tracks that you've sent through. It's so much fun. And I love that each one is a different genre and the story's different and everyone comes from different places and walks of life. I love it. But each week, I have to come to a conclusion. I do. My pick of the week, the song that I suppose I am shouting out at you to say you should give a listen and back, and I think you're gonna dig and I think you're gonna love. This one is a very exciting artist. He's young and he is producing everything himself. Dylan Baxalara with Late One is my pick of the week this week. See what you think. It plays right now at 46 minutes past 9. It's on Vibe. Ooh.

0: 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Thanks for texting me on 80818. Hi to Agon. You're loving the show. Thanks for hanging out with me. 51 minutes past 9 on your Tuesday. Haven't heard that song in ages. Really digging it. This next one though, Mimi Webb. Another one I haven't heard in way too long as well, actually. It's Good Without. It plays right now, Tuesday evening, 51 minutes past 9 on Vibe.
1: You

0: Harrison with you right now on Vibe. It's always such a pleasure hanging out with you, by the way. Chatting and listening to music. Are you joking? The dream combo, right? There's Bill Withers and Ain't No Sunshine, of course. Thanks for hanging out with me on The New Vibe, which of course is the show where I soundtrack your evening with songs that maybe you haven't heard because they're artists that are very much on the rise. But I'm going to stick with you. Back to the Vibe playlist for the biggest songs in the UK right now. Don't go anywhere.
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0: 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You're locked into The Late Show on Vibe. Happy Tuesday. Thanks for hanging out with me on The New Vibe. It is always a pleasure. It is never a chore. Now, though, the biggest songs in the country right now, including potentially you might even play the UK number one song. So hang out with me, please. Bebe Rexha, she is up first.

she is on the verge of big things. Moolah Jones just played with Love Letter. Happy Tuesday. It is Harrison back on Vibe, and it is more than a pleasure to be with you. Gonna play brand new Kasabian next. First though, how are you? Sun was out today. Baltic freezing, of course, don't be silly. But sun was out, so you win some and you lose some. I had an iced coffee, obviously. Well, four, but that's not the point. So I'm feeling good. I'm feeling energized. I hope you are also. If not, don't worry. By the end of this hour, you'll be bouncing off the walls. Gonna play the biggest songs in the UK right now. So I'll do that while you let me know what you're up to. Tell me everything. Give me all of the goss. Text me on 80818. Start your text off with the word vibe. I'll do that while you let me know what you're up to. I'll play brand new Kasabian. I think we must, right? Great Pretender is on Vibe.

0: Martin and Adam. You're showering, then you're going to catch up on the latest series of Celebrity Traitors. You're ready to watch the new one when it comes out. Well, Adam, get your hairbrush, get ready to sing in the shower, because Zayn, take that, David Guetta, they're coming up. Don't go anywhere.
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Magnetic plays and vibrate there. The Bowser, loving that. That song is so fun. Wanted to fill you in on all the showbiz gossip. You know me, I've never left you out once. So don't even start that. So I saw Meryl Streep chatting, obviously, about the Devil Wears Prada. Obviously, Devil Wears Prada 2 just came out. She was saying if they do a Devil Wears Prada 3, she thinks instead of her playing in the lead, Lady Gaga should. What's your thoughts about that? I mean, I'm not against it. My favourite Lady Gaga movie, House of Gucci. Iconic. You have to watch it if you haven't already. But what do we think about that? I mean, I'd be heartbroken to not see Meryl Streep as basically Anna Wintour, let's be real. If you haven't seen the new film, by the way, you have to. And of course, listen to the soundtrack. Sienna Spyro's song on it. Oh, it's too good. It's too good. It is just so iconic. So let's do this. Let's keep the ball rolling this evening with brand new Niall Horan. I love it. It's beautiful. It gets you in your feels. It's dinner party on

Love that one so much, man. Like Twin, and If You Don't Want This, Isn't Vibe. Harrison with you right now. I think it's time that I play the biggest song in the UK right now. What's your thoughts on that? It literally is not leaving the number one spot. And it shouldn't. Why should it? Olivia Dean and Sam Fender with Rain Me In plays on Vibe.

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